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0: 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Bukinon, this song really sets you in the mood. Does it? Does it? Good morning. The one that you love. Second hour na ng ating programang Music from the Heart. Ngayong mainit na Friday. Kasing init ng mga love songs dito sa Heart FM. Alam ko, nararamdaman nyo na yan. Si George pa rin po ito. Solo flight. I know you miss Dr. Heart. He'll be with us, okay? Don't you guys worry. May importanteng mahalaga lang po ang ating Dr. Heart. Hi sa Galas family na nakikinig sa atin dyan sa may barangay 17 Burgos del Pilar, si Mommy Elaine. 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Hi George, para sa question mo today, kung unsa ang best time for intimate moments? 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Thank you George. 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Yeah, I like that. 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Ay, naku mga sweetheart. 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That's our question of the heart. 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You better talk to me. 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Sige, pag-usapan natin yan on this Kinky Friday. 0917-1579-927 at 0961-8924-927. Ating Facebook page, ha? 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

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This song is brought to us with Virtue Fortified Twin Pack. 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

0: 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That song was brought to us by Virtue Fortified Twin Pack. Two times sa nutrition. 7 pesos 75 centavos lang SRP per baso. 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Makes me inspired every day. 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Thank you for that. I'm inspired by you too. 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Neil Vincent Simbaon says, best time for happiness? 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Yeah, that's right. 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Ate Jean Garcia Candia, magandang umaga. Thank you po. The best time for happiness is today, not tomorrow or whenever. 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In that way, sasaya ang ating puso, and when our heart is happy, it shows in our personality. Always smile, and the world will smile back at you. That's my motto. Sharing love and happiness is one example of being happy. At home, being with your family and serving them is already happiness. So make the most out of it. Be happy every day. Gusto ko yung mga thoughts ninyo, ha? When is the best time for happiness? Well, with intimate moments as well. Let me know. Habol na, 0917-1579-927 at 0961-8924-927. 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

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Kid Laroi with Justin Bieber coming in. 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

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Honest natin, sweetheart. It's exactly 5 o'clock and it's buying time for Harvey Stone. But before I play you my last song, batiin muna natin ng happy, happy listening, ha? 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Anyway, playing you now a song from Journey, Don't Stop Believin'. 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